0: A back to work Tuesday is upon us. Gotta remember that today. It is Ben Scott hanging out. We're gonna be off a day all week thanks to Labor Day yesterday. And speaking of that, what a beautiful Labor Day weekend we had across Wisconsin. That has changed quite a bit here as we get going this work week. We'll give you the details in less than 15 minutes. Hang tight.
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It has been Scott singing out. Thank you for doing the same. And man, Labor Day weekend, wasn't it gorgeous across Wisconsin? It was awesome. But now, well, Mother Nature, she's got a change in store for us. A new system moves in today, which brings increasing clouds and rain with scattered showers and thunderstorms starting in western and northern Wisconsin and spreading across the state. Temperatures will range anywhere from the 60s all the way into the 80s, kind of depending on where you are listening to me. And then tonight, we could see some stronger storms as well in southwest Wisconsin with the potential for hail damaging winds and some heavy rain as well. Well, tomorrow starts wet and cloudy, but we should see some clearing by the afternoon. So, thankfully, this rain not going to hold on too long. But, of course, we do need the rain. We have to remember that. But still, man, just kind of depressing going back to work on a day like today with just the gloomy weather out there.

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0: Well, last week we were talking about Annika Niles playing a joke on her Rush bandmates Geddy and Alex. Well, now Alex playing a prank on his bandmates Geddy and Annika. I've got the details on that for you in about 15 minutes. Man, Rush having fun on that 50-something tour.
1: This is Dennis Fechter from the Bowenville Fire Department. The summer may be winding down, but the Bowenville Fire Department is turning up the heat with their 31st annual street dance this Saturday night, September 12th. 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That's the Milwaukee Toolshed Band this Saturday night at 6:30 p.m. at the Bowenville Fire Department, where the picnic season begins and ends. 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

0: around 10. That chance of rain sticks around into tomorrow, with highs in the upper 70s and west winds around 10. Tomorrow night turns mainly clear, with a low in the upper 50s. Thursday brings mainly sunny skies and highs in the low 70s. Friday keeps the sunshine going, with highs near 76.
1: You told us what you wanted to hear. 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

Ben Scotts, and we're talking about Rush in that 50-something tour, and it seems like Alex Lifeson, well, he's ready to take control of the band. During their show in Montreal over the weekend, there was a little pause before Limelights, and Alex asked Geddy Lee if he could start the song. Geddy says, "You're the boss," and Alex goes, "I'm the boss? This is new." Then he fires everybody, announces he's going to do the show by himself and make hundreds of dollars, and walks to the front of the stage like he owns the place. It's actually pretty hilarious. And just kind of a good reminder that after all of those years out there in the road, that man, Rush, they still like to have a little fun, play some pranks on each other. One may argue that's how you survive that long in the music industry, but pretty cool. You can see video of that over on Rush's YouTube page.

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It's a very good Labor Day to be a Milwaukee Brewers fan. We'll recap game one of their series with the Cubs from last night in just a few minutes. It has been Scott.

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WRYU.

Ben Scott sang it out, so we're recapping Brewers and Cubs from last night. Jackson Chourio, he was the hero. The Brewers and Cubs played another tight one at American Family Field, and, well, the Brewers, they came from behind to win it 4-3. They were down 2-1 heading into the eighth when Chourio came through with a two-run single to put the crew on top. Then in the ninth, he made a terrific sliding catch for the final out to help preserve the win for the Brewers. Let's not forget as well, Jackson Chourio, only 22 years of age. So Brewers are now 89-56, and their lead over the Cubs in the NL Central back up to 8 games.

Well, if you spent part of the Labor Day weekend out on a Wisconsin body of water, you may have noticed something that the DNR is warning about. We'll share that with you here in about 15 minutes. I am Ben

0: We'll share that with you here in about 15 minutes. I am Ben Scott.
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5: Tonight, rain moves in and could bring a thunderstorm or two, with lows in the upper 60s and southwest winds around 10. That chance of rain sticks around into tomorrow, with highs in the upper 70s and west winds around 10. Tomorrow night turns mainly clear, with a low in the upper 50s. Thursday brings mainly sunny skies and highs in the low 70s. Friday keeps the sunshine going, with highs near 76.
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Ben Scott's hanging out. And if you spend any part of Labor Day weekend out on a Wisconsin lake, you probably notice the water is getting pretty low, and that's becoming a real concern for boaters. The Wisconsin DNR says there have already been at least 22 boating-related crashes in the state this year, and that's more than 45% higher than 1 year ago. And in most of these cases, the victim wasn't wearing a life jacket. Officers on Pewaukee Lake are also warning boaters about the droughts and lower water levels as well, because rocks and other hazards that are normally covered can become a lot more dangerous. So be aware of that if you are spending any more time yet this year out on the water here in Wisconsin before that boat goes away for the winter. And can't believe I'm saying that, man. Summer's absolutely just flown by this year.

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Hey, back to work Tuesday is upon us. Got to remember that today. It is Ben Scott hanging out. We're going to be off a day all week thanks to Labor Day yesterday. And speaking of that, what a beautiful Labor Day weekend we had across Wisconsin. That has changed quite a bit here as we get going this work week. We'll give you the details in less than 15 minutes. Hang tight.

It has been Scott singing out. Thank you for doing the same. And man, Labor Day weekend, wasn't it gorgeous across Wisconsin? It was awesome. But now, well, Mother Nature, she's got a change in store for us. A new system moves in today, which brings increasing clouds and rain with scattered showers and thunderstorms starting in western and northern Wisconsin and spreading across the state. Temperatures will range anywhere from the 60s all the way into the 80s, kind of depending on where you are listening to me. And then tonight, we could see some stronger storms as well in southwest Wisconsin with the potential for hail, damaging winds, and some heavy rain as well. Well, tomorrow starts wet and cloudy, but we should see some clearing by the afternoon. So, thankfully, this rain not going to hold on too long. But, of course, we do need the rain. We have to remember that. But still, man, just kind of depressing going back to work on a day like

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0: Well, last week we were talking about Annika Niles playing a joke on her Rush bandmates Geddy and Alex. Well, now Alex playing a prank on his bandmates Geddy and Annika. I've got the details on that for you in about 15 minutes. Man, Rush having fun on that 50-something tour.
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4: Rain moves in overnight, with lows dropping to the low 70s. Tomorrow, expect rain to continue. Highs near 78, and west breezes around 10 miles per hour. Skies turn mostly clear tomorrow night, with a low in the upper 50s. Thursday brings mainly sunny conditions and highs in the low 70s. Then Friday looks even brighter, with plenty of sunshine, highs near 76, and lows settling into the low 60s.
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Ben Scottson. We're talking about Rush and that 50-something tour, and it seems like Alex Lifeson, well, he's ready to take control of the band. During their show in Montreal over the weekend, there was a little pause before Limelight, and Alex asked Geddy Lee if he could start the song. Geddy says, "You're the boss," and Alex goes, "I'm the boss? This is new." Then he fires everybody, announces he's going to do the show by himself and make hundreds of dollars, and walks to the front of the stage like he owns the place. It's actually pretty hilarious and just kind of a good reminder that after all of those years out there in the road, that man, Rush, they still like to have a little fun, play some pranks on each other. One may argue that's how you survive that long in the music industry, but pretty cool. You can see video of that over on Rush's YouTube page.

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It's a very good Labor Day to be a Milwaukee Brewers fan. We'll recap game one of their series with the Cubs from last night in just a few minutes. It has been

0: Ben Scott.
1: This is Dennis Fechter from the Bowenville Fire Department. The summer may be winding down, but the Bowenville Fire Department is turning up the heat with their 31st annual street dance this Saturday night, September 12th. 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That's the Milwaukee Toolshed Band this Saturday night at 6:30 p.m. at the Bowenville Fire Department, where the picnic season begins and ends. And as always, the Bowenville Fire Department thanks you for your support.
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Ben Scott sang it out, so we're recapping Brewers and Cubs from last night. Jackson Churio, he was the hero. The Brewers and Cubs played another tight one at American Family Field, and, well, the Brewers, they came from behind to win it 4-3. They were down 2-1 heading into the eighth when Churio came through with a two-run single to put the crew on top. Then in the ninth, he made a terrific sliding catch for the final out to help preserve the win for the Brewers. Let's not forget as well, Jackson Churio, only 22 years of age. So Brewers are now 89-56 in their lead over the Cubs in the NL Central, back up to 8 games.

0: Well, if you spent part of the Labor Day weekend out on a Wisconsin body of water, you may have noticed something that the DNR is warning about. We'll share that with you here in about 15 minutes. I am Ben Scott.
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5: Rain moves in overnight, with lows dropping to the low 70s. Tomorrow, expect rain to continue. Highs near 78, and west breezes around 10 miles per hour. Skies turn mostly clear tomorrow night, with a low in the upper 50s. Thursday brings mainly sunny conditions and highs in the low 70s. Then Friday looks even brighter, with plenty of sunshine, highs near 76, and lows settling into the low 60s.
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Ben Scott's hanging out. And if you spend any part of Labor Day weekend out on a Wisconsin lake, you probably notice the water is getting pretty low, and that's becoming a real concern for boaters. The Wisconsin DNR says there have already been at least 22 boating-related crashes in the state this year, and that's more than 45% higher than 1 year ago. And in most of these cases, the victim wasn't wearing a life jacket. Officers on Pewaukee Lake are also warning boaters about the droughts and lower water levels as well, because rocks and other hazards that are normally covered can become a lot more dangerous. So be aware of that if you are spending any more time yet this year out on the water here in Wisconsin before that boat goes away for the winter. And can't believe I'm saying that, man. Summer's absolutely just flown by this

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3: Rain moves in overnight, with lows dropping to the low 70s. Tomorrow, expect rain to continue. Highs near 78, and west breezes around 10 miles per hour. Skies turn mostly clear tomorrow night, with a low in the upper 50s. Thursday brings mainly sunny conditions and highs in the low 70s. Then Friday looks even brighter, with plenty of sunshine, highs near 76, and lows settling into the low 60s.
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0: Early this morning, rain moves through with lows in the low 70s. Rain continues today, highs near 78 with west winds around 10. Tonight turns mostly clear and noticeably colder, lows in the upper 50s. Tomorrow stays mostly clear with a high in the low 70s. Friday brings sunshine, highs near 76, lows in the low 60s. Saturday looks like sun and clouds, highs in the upper 70s, southwest winds at 10.
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0: Early this morning, rain moves through with lows in the low 70s. Rain continues today, highs near 78 with west winds around 10. Tonight turns mostly clear and noticeably colder, lows in the upper 50s. Tomorrow stays mostly clear with a high in the low 70s. Friday brings sunshine, highs near 76, lows in the low 60s. Saturday looks like sun and clouds, highs in the upper 70s, southwest winds at 10.
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Early this morning, rain moves through with lows in the low 70s. Rain continues today, highs near 78 with west winds around 10. Tonight turns mostly clear and noticeably colder, lows in the upper 50s. Tomorrow stays mostly clear with a high in the low 70s. Friday brings sunshine, highs near 76, lows in the low 60s. Saturday looks like sun and clouds, highs in the upper 70s, southwest winds at 10.

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0: early this morning, rain moves through with lows in the low 70s. Rain continues today, highs near 78 with west winds around 10. Tonight turns mostly clear and noticeably colder, lows in the upper 50s. Tomorrow stays mostly clear with a high in the low 70s. Friday brings sunshine, highs near 76, lows in the low 60s. Saturday looks like sun and clouds, highs in the upper 70s, southwest winds at 10.
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0: Early this morning, rain moves through with lows in the low 70s. Rain continues today, highs near 78 with west winds around 10. Tonight turns mostly clear and noticeably colder, lows in the upper 50s. Tomorrow stays mostly clear with a high in the low 70s. Friday brings sunshine, highs near 76, lows in the low 60s. Saturday looks like sun and clouds, highs in the upper 70s, southwest winds at 10.
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0: Early this morning, rain moves through with lows in the low 70s. Rain continues today, highs near 78 with west winds around 10. Tonight turns mostly clear and noticeably colder, lows in the upper 50s. Tomorrow stays mostly clear with a high in the low 70s. Friday brings sunshine, highs near 76, lows in the low 60s. Saturday looks like sun and clouds, highs in the upper 70s, southwest winds at 10.
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You too on WRYU, we rock you. Early Wednesday morning, going to be a nice day today. WeatherWatch 12 says there is a chance for some widely scattered showers this morning. Then partly sunny skies, high near 80. Clear tonight, 57. Sunshine, 74 tomorrow. Friday, more sunshine and a high 78. WRYU, we

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We rock you. Early morning temperatures, 70 degrees now in West Bend. 71 in Hartford, Kewaskum at 69. Mayville has 71. Port Washington at 71. Menominee Falls at 70. 69 degrees in Glendale. 72 degrees in Milwaukee at WRYU.

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4: Rain looks likely today. Highs near 80 with west winds around 10. Tonight turns mostly clear, lows in the upper 50s. Tomorrow brings some clouds, a high in the mid-70s, then clear skies overnight, lows dropping to the mid-50s. Friday looks sunny, a high in the upper 70s, lows in the low 60s overnight. Heading into the weekend, partly cloudy, highs back in the upper 70s, lows easing to the upper 50s.
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0: Led Zeppelin on WRYU, we rock you. Early on Wednesday morning, WeatherWatch 12 says widely scattered showers are possible this morning, then partly sunny skies, high 80, winds out of the west at 5 to 10. Clear tonight, 57, sunshine cooler tomorrow, 75. Friday, partly sunny and a high 78. WRYU, we rock you.
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4: Rain looks likely today, highs near 80 with west winds around 10. Tonight turns mostly clear, lows in the upper 50s. Tomorrow brings some clouds, a high in the mid-70s, then clear skies overnight, lows dropping to the mid-50s. Friday looks sunny, a high in the upper 70s, lows in the low 60s overnight. Heading into the weekend, partly cloudy, highs back in the upper 70s, lows easing to the upper 50s.
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Van Halen on WRYU. We rock you. Brewers win again last night at American Family Field. Brewers beat the Cubs in 10 innings, 4-3. Nice going, guys. Brewers and Cubs will play again tonight. First pitch is

Van Halen on WRYU. We rock you. Brewers win again last night at American Family Field. Brewers beat the Cubs in 10 innings, 4-3. Nice going, guys. Brewers and Cubs will play again tonight. First pitch is at 6:40.

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Def Leppard on WRYU, we rock you. Well, big news from the Girl Scouts. Their next cookie sale starts in January. And for the first time ever, the girls are going to be selling dog treats. That's right, they're called Patch Pals. Soft-baked blueberry muffin-flavored cookies for dogs. Sounds really good. I predict they're going to be very popular. WRYU, we rock you.

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Wednesday morning, today the 9th day of September, it's National Teddy Bear Day, also National Wiener Schnitzel Day, and it's National Grilled Chicken Day. 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

Quiet Riot on WRYU, always rockin', 93.9 Cedarburg and 101.3 West Bend. Weather Watch 12 says pretty nice day today. Scattered showers are possible this morning. Then lots of sunshine, high of 80. Winds out of the west at 5 to 10. Clear tonight, 57. Sunshine, cooler tomorrow, 75. Friday, sunshine and a high, 78. 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

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Are you ready for some football? A Super Bowl rematch kicks off week one of the NFL season tonight. It's the Seahawks and the Patriots in Seattle. Game is going to be broadcast on NBC and on Peacock. WRYU, We Rock You.

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Big fun coming up this Saturday night, the 31st annual Bolsonville Fire Department Street Dance. 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

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Well, Star Wars fans, the original Star Wars film back in theaters February 19th and at IMAX, and Starfighter, the new Star Wars film, is going to premiere May 28th, 50 years to the day after Star Wars debuted. That's also going to be at IMAX theaters. WRYU, We

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3: Rain looks likely today. Highs near 80 with west winds around 10. Tonight turns mostly clear, lows in the upper 50s. Tomorrow brings some clouds, a high in the mid-70s, then clear skies overnight, lows dropping to the mid-50s. Friday looks sunny, a high in the upper 70s, lows in the low 60s overnight. Heading into the weekend, partly cloudy, highs back in the upper 70s, lows easing to the upper 50s.
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0: 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Ah!

Bad Company on WRYU. We rock you. Weather Watch 12 says there's a chance for scattered showers this morning. Then sunshine, high of 80. Very nice day. Winds out of the west at

93.9 Cedarburg. Yeah! And 101.3 West Bend. We set your preset.

Led Zeppelin on WRYU. We rock you. Another win for the Brewers last night at American Family Field. Brewers beat the Cubs in 10 innings, 4-3. Brewers have won 2 in a row. Chicago has lost 3 in a row. Brewers and Cubs will play again tonight at 6:40.

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We rock you. Well, today is the 9th day of September. Some celebrity birthdays. Singer Michael Bublé is 51. Also, actor Henry Thomas Elliott from E.T. is 55. And Adam Sandler is 60 today. WRYU. We rock you.

0: Robert Palmer on WRYU. We rock you. Well, I just learned something. Pineapples take about 2 years to fully develop and grow. I didn't know that.
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3: 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Crowley raised property taxes in Milwaukee County.
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11: Rain looks likely today. Highs near 80 with west winds around 10. Tonight turns mostly clear, lows in the upper 50s. Tomorrow brings some clouds, a high in the mid-70s, then clear skies overnight, lows dropping to the mid-50s. Friday looks sunny, a high in the upper 70s, lows in the low 60s overnight. Heading into the weekend, partly cloudy, highs back in the upper 70s, lows easing to the upper 50s.
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Weather Watch 12 says a chance for widely scattered showers this morning, then partly sunny skies. High near 80. Clear tonight, 57. Sunshine cooler tomorrow, 75. Friday sunshine.

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Well, the NFL kicks off tonight, Game 1, Patriots and Seahawks in Seattle. 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

0: Eagles on WRYU, we rock you. 93.9 Cedarburg and 101.3 West Bend. I'm Bill Mitchell. That's it for me. Thank you for tuning in. Have a fantastic day. I'll see you back here tomorrow morning. Van McNeil next with more classic rock on WRYU, we rock you.
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6: Property taxes statewide saw the largest increase in more than three decades.
2: That's Democrat David Crowley's plan. 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Crowley raised property taxes in Milwaukee County.
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2: Today, rain is possible, with highs near 79 and west winds around 10. Once that rain clears out tonight, skies turn mostly clear, with lows near 57. Tomorrow brings partly cloudy skies and highs near 74. Then clear conditions return tomorrow night, with lows in the mid-50s. Friday brings back the sunshine, with highs in the upper 70s and lows in the low 60s. Saturday should bring a few more clouds, with highs holding in the upper 70s.
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I've got chicken legs, and I know how to use them. ZZ Top, it's WRYU, Van McNeil. Oh, I love my chicken legs. A few more weeks on the shorts. Giddy up, gloomy. 70 degrees at WRYU. Thin Lizzy.

So Ozzy's son, Jack, having a bad day. He's just trying to get home. He's walking to the airport. A guy bumps into him. He's wearing his headphones. That guy's wearing a Black Sabbath shirt. Then he's on the plane. And then he says, quote, "On the back of the plane, I sat there. I just want to get home and see my kids. I take my headphones off because they're making the announcements.

All of a sudden, I hear my dad's music playing. 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Ozzy communicating with Jack from beyond the grave. We love and miss you, Ozzy. It's WRYU and Skinner.

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0: Millions of dollars in property tax increases.
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4: Property taxes statewide saw the largest increase in more than three decades.
0: That's Democrat David Crowley's plan. Crowley and the Democrats seem more interested in raising taxes to fund fraud than fight fraud. Crowley raised property taxes in Milwaukee County.
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0: David Crowley even wants to expand the fraud-ridden state Medicaid program.
6: Are you in favor of expanding Medicaid?
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0: 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Higher property taxes, more Medicaid fraud. America's PAC, paid for and is responsible for the content of this advertising, not authorized by any candidate or candidate's agent or committee.
8: Today, rain is possible, with highs near 79 and west winds around 10. Once that rain clears out tonight, skies turn mostly clear, with lows near 57. Tomorrow brings partly cloudy skies and highs near 74, then clear conditions return tomorrow night, with lows in the mid-50s. Friday brings back the sunshine, with highs in the upper 70s and lows in the low 60s. Saturday should bring a few more clouds, with highs holding in the upper 70s.
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Thinking about my parents. Wish they were here. 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It's WRYU, Jacksonville.

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It's Elton John on WRYU. Yes, Tiny Dancer, not Tony Danza. No, no, no. What is Tony Danza doing these days? And in fact, yesterday started up a residency, Cafe Carlisle in New York. Tony Danza singing the standards. All right. Steph Leppard, WRYU. 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

Getting the Lead Out, Led Zeppelin on WRYU. Get yourself out for the lunch hour. A little gloomy, sure. Hanging right around 70 degrees at WRYU. At least it ain't snowing.

ACDC on WRYU. What are you having for lunch today? Of the liquid variety? Okay. Ice cream for lunch? You know what? Save it for Sunday. Jackson Historical Society with a good old-fashioned ice cream social. What's up, Jackson? Free for the family. You can find out more online. That is Sunday at 1. Who? It's WRYU. We rock you.

In the beginning, a guy named Les Paul picked up a guitar, and we sort of took it from there. The Rockin' Bass Classic Rock. 93.9 Singerberg and 101.3 West Bend.

0: You're my boy, Blue. You're my boy. It's Kansas on WRYU. Wait a second. Hold on. Wait, NFL starts tonight? I thought it started tomorrow. I gotta work on my fantasy. I'm doing fantasy this year. The Vanimals are back, and they're seeking revenge. It's WRYU. Tom Petty, don't forget to set your fantasy lineups.
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4: 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Crowley raised property taxes in Milwaukee County.
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14: Today, rain is possible with highs near 79 and west winds around 10. Once that rain clears out tonight, skies turn mostly clear with lows near 57. Tomorrow brings partly cloudy skies and highs near 74. Then clear conditions return tomorrow night with lows in the mid-50s. Friday brings back the sunshine with highs in the upper 70s and lows in the low 60s. Saturday should bring a few more clouds with highs holding in the upper 70s.
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Wouldn't the world be a better place? You know, money for nothing. Your chickens for free. Wait, is that... There's not chicken? No. Oh, chicks. Oh. Oh. I got it. Okay. It'd be a better world, wouldn't it? It's 93.9 Cedarburg. 101.3 West Bend. New Van Halen record coming soon. Yeah, Steve Lukather's working on that one. It's WRYU.

I'm mad at Rush. It's WRYU. The band, they weren't even supposed to be named this. I wrote it down on a piece of paper and then it stuck. It's Toto. It's WRYU. We

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Van McNeil, thanks for hanging. Thanks for listening. I'm going to run like hell over to the computer. I got to double check fantasy lineup. NFL gets going today. Brewers Cubs at 6:40. One of the my Vanimals, we're going to hear this song at the end of the fantasy season. It's WRYU. 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
1: This is Dennis Fechter from the Bowenville Fire Department. The summer may be winding down, but the Bowenville Fire Department is turning up the heat with their 31st annual street dance this Saturday night, September 12th. 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That's the Milwaukee Toolshed Band this Saturday night at 6:30 p.m. at the Bowenville Fire Department, where the picnic season begins and ends. And as always, the Bowenville Fire Department thanks you for your support.

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5: 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Crowley raised property taxes in Milwaukee County.
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13: Today, rain is possible, with highs near 79 and west winds around 10. Once that rain clears out tonight, skies turn mostly clear, with lows near 57. Tomorrow brings partly cloudy skies and highs near 74, then clear conditions return tomorrow night, with lows in the mid-50s. Friday brings back the sunshine, with highs in the upper 70s and lows in the low 60s. Saturday should bring a few more clouds, with highs holding in the upper 70s.
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Well, hello, sunshine. Happy midweek. I hope the day has been good. Let's talk about Chris Rock today. I want to talk about the Girl Scouts because they're tricky. And do you remember Black Sabbath, their debut album? It had that witch on the front. She is going to release some music. We're going to talk about her as well today. Oh, her name is Louisa. Did you know that? I did not know that until today.

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Crafty, very intelligent little ladies. We're going to talk about Girl Scout cookies more here in just a moment. There's a new flavor coming, but it's not for us.

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Girl Scouts. They're crafty, very smart little ladies. Thanks for listening. I'm Dylan. Do you know anybody who doesn't buy Girl Scout cookies? Because I don't. So how is it possible that they could find a way to sell us more? Here it is. They got a new cookie coming out in January, and it's not for you. It's not for me. Maybe you're thinking, Dylan, how do you know it's not for me? Well, because neither of us are a canine. So the new cookie is Patch Pals. It is a blueberry muffin flavored cookie for dogs. So instead of just buying cookies for myself this year, I don't know about you. Of course, I will buy a box for my Eleanor. Yeah.

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Just reset your preset. 93.9 Cedarburg and 101.3 West Bend.

Burning Man. Have you heard about that festival? It's the big West Coast festival that happens in the middle of the desert. The pictures always look wild. In fact, I've got a friend that, well, she's a yoga teacher and she goes every year, but it just looks incredible. A third Burning Man attendee has died at this big festival. They're ruling out foul play, but ooh, I don't know about you, but that's a big no for me. No thank you to Burning Man.

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0: The Foo Fighters opened up for AC/DC last night in St. Louis. It's the show that I feel like most of us wanted to be at. There's no way that I could be there. But Dave Grohl, the look on his face, there's video and pictures everywhere online, and they were having a good time. We missed a great show.
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3: 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Crowley and the Democrats seem more interested in raising taxes to fund fraud than fight fraud. Crowley raised property taxes in Milwaukee County.
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12: Today brings more clouds than sunshine with a high near 79 and west winds near 10. Skies turn mostly clear tonight with a low of 58. Tomorrow looks variably cloudy with a high near 75, then clear again tomorrow night as temperatures dip into the mid-50s. Friday, expect sunshine and a high in the upper 70s, and Saturday should bring a few clouds with a high near 78, along with a southwest wind at 10.
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Thank you for listening. We appreciate it. I'm Dylan. Okay, right now I want you to picture Black Sabbath's debut album. Do you remember what it looked like with that witch all in black on the front of it? That witch, her name is Louisa, and she is coming out. Well, it's like a 5-track project called Alice. We'll talk more about this in

0: told us what you wanted to hear. 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

I don't know about you. I haven't thought about Black Sabbath's debut album in a long time. You know, I haven't pulled out the album and actually looked at the artwork and stuff. So what's on the cover of that album is this woman, this witchy woman all in black. Her name is Louisa. And she has released a 5-track project called Alice. It's inspired by Alice in Wonderland. So Louisa says the concept of the album is Alice or herself falling in love with AI. But in the end, it's just a beautiful illusion along with everything else on the internet. Stereogum.com is the website where I read this story, and it's got a link to the tracks on there if you want to check them out. I do not have a review yet. I have not checked them out. I kind of want to listen to them all in order, unless it's too weird, and then I'll just stop after the second track. But they say one of the songs out of these 5 tracks literally borrows a bunch of the lyrics from Jefferson Airplane's White Rabbit, which makes sense if it's got an Alice in Wonderland theme.

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Hey, girl, were you ever in a beauty pageant? I'm Dylan. 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Not even close. I was such a tomboy. Let's talk about celebrities who got their start in beauty pageants.

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Hey, lady, have you ever been in a beauty pageant? I'm Dylan. No, I was such a tomboy growing up. My mother couldn't even get a dress on me. Celebrities who got their start in beauty pageants. Diane Sawyer, Kathy Lee Gifford, Sharon Stone, Michelle Pfeiffer, Halle Berry. Some of the most beautiful women ever got their start in beauty pageants. I always had the wrong idea about women in beauty pageants, you know, as somebody who was a tomboy. So my former sister-in-law, Sharon, she's a broadcaster too. She was a former Miss Maine. And I was so intimidated to meet her the first time. I was like, of course, this is my luck. My new sister-in-law is the former Miss Maine. But that was the wrong attitude. She couldn't have been any cooler. And of course,

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it gonna be, boy? 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Yes or no? What's it gonna be, boy? Yes?

Oh, won't you be my teddy bear? Are you an Elvis fan at all? Thanks for hanging out. I'm Dylan. Today is National Teddy Bear Day. Did you sleep with the bear last night? 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I won't tell anybody. That's not true. 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

0: 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We rock you. I'm Dylan. I appreciate you listening. She can find us online. 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I know we talked about Billy Joel and his bandmate passed away, John Small. 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
1: 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That's the Milwaukee Toolshed Band this Saturday night at 6:30 p.m. at the Bowlingville Fire Department, where the picnic season begins and ends. 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
1: Medicaid fraud, improper payments, and money laundering.
2: Two women are accused of defrauding Wisconsin Medicaid.
0: Millions of dollars in property tax increases.
3: A hike in property taxes.
4: Property taxes statewide saw the largest increase in more than three decades.
0: That's Democrat David Crowley's plan. Crowley and the Democrats seem more interested in raising taxes to fund fraud than fight fraud. Crowley raised property taxes in Milwaukee County.
5: Crowley recommends increasing the property tax levy.
0: David Crowley even wants to expand the fraud-ridden state Medicaid program.
6: Are you in favor of expanding Medicaid?
7: Oh, absolutely.
0: The David Crowley plan. Higher property taxes, more Medicaid fraud. America's PAC, paid for and is responsible for the content of this advertising, not authorized by any candidate or candidate's agent or committee.
8: Tonight's mainly clear with lows near 58. Tomorrow brings partly cloudy skies and highs near 75, then clearing out overnight with lows in the mid-50s. Friday looks great for sunshine with highs climbing into the upper 70s. Over the weekend, expect a few clouds, highs near 78, overnight lows in the mid-50s, and southwest winds at 10. Sunday rounds things out with partly cloudy skies and highs in the low 70s.
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that drumming is never going to lead to anything. You should get a real job. Lars from Metallica, real estate mogul. Yeah, Lars from Metallica has sold two adjoining mansions in San Francisco. So those properties went for $68 million, and then he sold some land around it, too. So total, $82 million. This sale ranks as the second largest private home transaction in the history of San Francisco as a city. Now that is impressive.

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Chris Rock would like us to know he's not as rich as we think. This story is viral today. Chris Rock says he's got a house in L.A. He's got a house in New York, but he doesn't have a doorman. It sounds like Chris Rock is looking for some work is exactly why this is viral today. Hey, I don't dislike Chris Rock, which is why I'm talking about his story. He's made me laugh, I don't know, countless times.

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Yeah! 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

Well, it appears now we know why Alex Van Halen called Sammy Hagar an idiot out of nowhere, because this was coming. Previously unreleased Van Halen demo to be released on a 7-inch picture disc. This recording is called Glitter. It was actually made with the band's first bassist, Mark Stone. So pre-Anthony, right? This is going to be packaged with a Van Halen limited edition anthology written by Alex. 1,500 copies of the anthology will be published. The deluxe box set already sold out, but the collector box set running $1,150. I think maybe you could still reserve that on.

0: Funny man Adam Sandler is 60 years old today. What do you suppose he's doing for his birthday? I have no idea. I know one thing. I'm sure that he is not in a suit because that will never, never happen. I think I'm going to rewatch Big Daddy after work. It's a great movie.
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1: That's Democrat David Crowley's plan. Crowley and the Democrats seem more interested in raising taxes to fund fraud than fight fraud. Crowley raised property taxes in Milwaukee County.
6: Crowley recommends increasing the property tax levy.
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thank you for choosing to listen. It's appreciated. I'm Dylan. It is time for me to go. Do me a favor. Take care of yourself, you know, until we talk again. I'll be back at about the same time tomorrow. Will you listen? It would be great if you did. I'm not going to beg. I mean, but I would. Please listen. Okay, I won't. I mean, I did. I'm going.